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5: Oh, please. Yelling at this bunch of songs in a row is exactly what it wants you to do. 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

Ooh, sorry. All roads to Jack FM are currently detoured. Just take a right on 13th, a left on 45th, a left on 32nd, and a right on 25th. That ought to get you to where you're headed.

0: Hey, Jack, it's Roger. Congratulations. It's official. You're now playing the worst bunch of songs in the row ever.
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Just watch this baby bounce.

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Just wanted to say thank you for listening to Jack FM. And might we add, you both look absolutely lovely today.

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Jack, this is Jerry. I had something to tell you about the request, but since you don't take requests, I guess it doesn't matter anyway.

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0: 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Well, let's see if we can't do something about that.
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I got it handled. Go lay down somewhere.

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0: Michael Jackson on 101.9 Jack FM. Happy Wednesday. I had to look. I mean, love the long weekends, but it always gets me a little like jacked up. And I never know what day it is. So anyway, it is Wednesday. It is going to be another hot day here in the Red River Valley. Temps close to 90. I think it's going to be a very hot weekend too for all of the Fargo Marathon events.
1: From the KFGO News Center, I'm Ryan Janke. Fargo City staff will start a discussion on the future of Newman Outdoor Field. The land is owned by the state and leased to the city. The field is owned by the city of Fargo, and the Fargo-Moorhead Redhawks and North Dakota State University use the field. Improvements are needed at the nearly 30-year-old facility, including ADA projects for accessibility. With a black bear sighting in Moorhead on Saturday and earlier this month in Fargo, it's clear they have expanded their territory. There are some things you can do to avoid an encounter. BearWise coordinator Franklin Whitaker says avoid leaving food, trash, or scraps. BearWise is made up of bear biologists. U.S. Senator Amy Klobuchar, who's running for Minnesota governor, may be close to naming her running mate. Political analyst Blois Olson says the Democrat likely wants a more progressive name on the ticket and someone who is able to connect on rural issues. Klobuchar is expected to make an announcement this week ahead of the state Democratic convention in Rochester this weekend.
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0: On 101.9 Jack FM, just mentioned the Fargo Marathon and wanted to pass this on to you. There's going to be heavy traffic and detours Friday and Saturday. Now, the youth run kind of kicks things off for the Fargo Marathon at 5:30 on Friday. And then starting early and up until 8 a.m., the marathon, the half, the 10K. So expect, again, some heavier traffic, road closures, and detours. And good luck, runners. Steve Winwood is coming up, and music from Eric Clapton and Duran Duran.
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1: Rumors spreading around in that Texas town about the Shaq outside the game. You know what I'm talking about. 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

0: 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I wouldn't say she's evil, but a woman who posts like a ton of selfies. They say you may want to keep your distance from her. Women with aggressive personality types post more selfies to social media. Apparently, this study says they do so hoping to induce fear in others. I mean, I don't know about that. I think they're just feeling good about themselves, right? Yeah, post away, ladies. Dawn Henley is coming up next, and I've got Nirvana. It is going to be hot again this afternoon. Temps back into the 90s.
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1: 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Absolutely no one.

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Going on a date, it's expensive. They've kind of totaled it up here. Everything from like getting ready for the date, maybe that's getting a new lipstick, guys, it's getting a new shirt or a haircut or something. The gas and the date itself, just shy of $200. 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

0: 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Fargo Marathon is happening this weekend. We've had Fargo Marathons where the weather is ideal. We've had snow and we're going to have very warm temps. Yes, Fargo Marathon weather in the 90s and upper 80s. Here's the latest from the KFGO Weather Center.
1: Here's your 740 The Fan regional weather for tonight. Looking for partly cloudy conditions. Overnight low of 61 tonight. For tomorrow, sunny, high near 91 tomorrow. Or tomorrow night, overnight low of 64. Heading into the weekend, Friday, mostly sunny. Daytime highs of 90. Slight chance of a shower on Saturday, but mostly sunny Saturday with a high of 88. Sunday, partly cloudy. Sunday's high of 86. That's your 740 The Fan regional weather.
2: From the KFGO News Center, I'm Ryan Janke. There's still no decision on where the convention center in Fargo will be built. Commissioners voted unanimously to have city staff continue to work with financial advisor Baker Tilly on a side-by-side financial evaluation on both the Civic Center and Brewhalla proposals. The due diligence report must be presented to the commission by June 22nd. Seven new officers and a Fargo police chief have been sworn in. Travis Stefanowicz, the new police chief, spoke at the swearing-in and graduation ceremony. He joined the department in May of 2002. This is the ninth class to go through the Fargo Police Academy. A downtown Fargo restaurant is up for sale. Wurst Beer Hall on First Avenue North is listed by Park Company Realtors for $549,000. The price does not include the real estate. The business opened in 2014. The sale does not affect Wurst Beer Hall in West Fargo, which has a different owner. From the KFGO News Center, I'm Ryan Janke.
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0: 101.9 Jack FM. You know, they ripped down our Hooters a long time ago. I got to be honest with you. I've never been to a Hooters. Very well aware of what Hooters is and what they're known for. And apparently they're doing a family-friendly makeover. They're going back to the original beach-themed roots of Hooters. Beach-themed, what I think, is there much of a difference? You'll have to tell me. I don't have any intentions of traveling somewhere and going to a Hooters. I've got Journey for you coming up and Cool in the Gang, too.
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Okay, I don't know too much, but I do know there's going to be a Paddington 4 movie. Those Paddington movies are so cute. They haven't said anything about the plot or casting yet. Again, super early into it.

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If you really want to travel, be careful. 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

0: Sharona. It's the Knack on 101.9 Jack FM. If you have a dog, wouldn't it be nice to know exactly what they're saying? A Chinese company says they're close to it, an AI pet translator, which can interpret your dog's sounds into human speech. They claim it's 95% accurate. I haven't seen a picture, but it can't be that big. You put it on the collar and it monitors vocal patterns, behavior, and body language. They've already had 10,000 pre-orders. 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

0: Payment update inside our mobile app or on our website. Devil Wears 2 Prada star Anne Hathaway talks about she was legally blind in one eye until just 3 years ago.
1: I had an early onset cataract. It impacted my vision so much that I was basically legally blind out of my left eye. I wound up getting surgery. I appreciate vision because I literally feel like every day I wake up and I get to see the way that I do, it's a miracle. Two generations back, that wouldn't have been an option for someone like me. So like, I actually do feel very connected to that kind of a miracle.
0: The entire Cat's Eye World Tour sold out. They'll be in the Twin Cities the first part of November. And Oreo releasing a cookie inspired by BTS. It's purple with a brown sugar pancake flavored cream. I know, we don't get it. It's inspired by a Korean snack. Should be available next week. And finally, the Nicolas Cage series Spider-Man Noir premieres tonight on Amazon. It's set in the 1930s. That's your entertainment update. I'm Ryan Kelly.

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How far off I sat and wondered. Started humming a song from 1962. Ain't it funny how the night moves?

0: 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A hot weekend for our Fargo Marathon events. Everything kind of kicking off Friday with the youth run. 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
1: Your 7:40 to the Fan regional forecast for today. Looking for partly cloudy conditions. Another warm one, reaching highs near 93 today. 61 the low tonight. For tomorrow, sunny. Highs at 91 for tomorrow. Overnight low tomorrow around 64. And then Friday, heading into the weekend, mostly sunny. For highs of 90 on Friday. For the weekend, Saturday and Sunday, we come back a bit. Sunny Saturday with a high of 88. Partly cloudy Sunday with a high of 86. That's your 7:40 the Fan regional weather.
2: From the KFGO News Center, I'm Ryan Janke. Fargo City staff will start a discussion on the future of Newman Outdoor Field. The land is owned by the state and leased to the city. The field is owned by the city of Fargo, and the Fargo-Moorhead Redhawks and North Dakota State University use the field. Improvements are needed at the nearly 30-year-old facility, including ADA projects for accessibility. With a black bear sighting in Moorhead on Saturday and earlier this month in Fargo, it's clear they have expanded their territory. There are some things you can do to avoid an encounter. BearWise coordinator Franklin Whitaker says avoid leaving food, trash, or scraps. BearWise is made up of bear biologists. U.S. Senator Amy Klobuchar, who's running for Minnesota governor, may be close to naming her running mate. Political analyst Blois Olson says the Democrat likely wants a more progressive name on the ticket and someone who is able to connect on rural issues. Klobuchar is expected to make an announcement this week ahead of the state Democratic convention in Rochester this weekend.
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0: When I come around, it's Green Day on 101.9 Jack FM. My name is Ryan. Target lovers, they're getting a makeover on shopping carts. They're going to be all plastic, so it's going to be smoother to operate. The child seats are going to be more comfortable and deeper and secure. Larger cup holders, whether it's a sippy cup or a Starbucks, and bigger baskets. I'm Ryan. I've got John Waite for you. Music from AC/DC. 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If you are outside, make sure you stay hydrated. Temps will jump back into the 90s.
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101.9 Jack FM. So I wanted to let you know that a lot of us pay bills online with bill pay, but there is a postage stamp coming out on Monday. I'm very interested in. You might be too. It's Mr. Rogers Forever Stamp. They rolled these bad boys out in 2018. They sold out just like that. So I have a feeling it's going to be the same story. But they will be available online starting Monday.

0: Miss You, The Stones on 101.9 Jack FM. It happens to the best of us. You have a couple too many. So what should you eat for breakfast the next day? Eggs and toast. Eggs are rich in aminos and jams are high in fructose. Both can help your body process the alcohol. So there you go. Eggs and toast. Roxette is coming up next and Aerosmith.
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101.9 Jack FM. Stay cool today. I mean, literally, it is going to be warm back into the 90s. Have a good one. I'll see you tomorrow. Here's Aerosmith.

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Challenge accepted, Becky. 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

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Yeah, so now you know.

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You know, our playlist at Jack FM is probably just as erratic as some of the drivers on I-29 right now. Jeez, we're going 35, John. What's the problem?

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His name is Dan, and he doesn't respond to emails, so good luck.

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0: You know, some days Jack FM just wants to jump on one of those trains downtown. 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

Well, it's never too late to wish the love of your life happy Valentine's Day. 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

Hey, Jack. Yeah, I was just in the shower. I wasn't sure. I thought maybe you called back. Thought I missed you. Okay, well, talk to you later.

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16: 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I need to get into the radio announcer business. That's the way I'm, I like it. My voice is booming and big and large.

Sorry, all roads to Jack FM are currently detoured. Just take a right on 13th, a left on 45th, a left on 32nd, and a right on 25th. That ought to get you to where you're headed.

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I just heard the most terrible thing. 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

Hey there, Nancy and Jim. Just wanted to say thank you for listening to Jack FM. And might we add, you both look absolutely lovely today.

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